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Ti voglio bene, ti quiero, ich liebe dich, je t'adore. I love you. 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

on a warm summer's evening, on a train bound for nowhere, I met up with a gambler. 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

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Try to remember when life

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1: 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Where, Marie? Where, Marie? One was on her. She's a birthday. Farmer to me. 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Uno noto, uno noto. Uno noto, uno noto, bracciata, uno noto, bracciata, bracciata, uno noto, uno noto, bracciata. 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

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The prairie sky is wide and high, deep in the heart of Texas. The sage in bloom is like perfume, deep in the heart of Texas. 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

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It's funny, but I have the feeling that we're dancing as our parents used to do.

Rahman, Duke Ellington. Oh, baby, don't chat with me. I don't believe I have to be snapping away.